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1: 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The Royal Mail train's loaded with over £2.5 million. That's more money than most people can dream of. 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
2: 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In North Clark Street, Chicago, they died for money. 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
2: 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You were mine. Boom, boom, boom, boom, boom, boom, boom, boom, boom, boom, boom, boom, boom, boom, boom, boom, boom, boom, boom, boom, boom, boom, boom, boom, boom, boom, boom, boom, boom, boom, boom, boom, boom, boom, boom, boom, boom, boom, boom, boom, boom, boom, boom, boom, boom, boom, boom, boom, boom, boom, boom, boom, boom, boom, boom, boom, boom, boom, boom, boom, boom, boom, boom, boom, boom, boom, boom, boom, boom, boom, boom, boom, boom, boom, boom, boom, boom, boom, boom, boom, boom, boom, boom, boom, boom, boom, boom, boom, boom, boom, boom, boom, boom, boom, boom, boom, boom, boom, boom, boom, boom, boom, boom, boom, boom, boom, boom, boom, boom, boom, boom, boom, boom, boom, boom, boom, boom, boom, boom, boom, boom, boom, boom, boom, boom, boom, boom, boom

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sadness. The temperature is unbearable until you face it. Thank you for flying with Strange Airlines. I will be your tour guide today. Your emotional baggage can be picked up at carousel number 2.

0: 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I'm just gonna show you in, and you can stay as long as you need to get familiar with the feeling. And then when you're ready, I'll be outside and we can go look at Sunrise by Euphoria, mixed with Existential Vertigo.
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1: Juan Isabel have arrested the skipper of a boat who's accused of trying to bring six undocumented migrants into Melilla by sea. Officers intercepted the vessel before it reached the city and all six migrants are found to be in good health. The man now faces charges linked to facilitating illegal immigration. Meanwhile, a man has died after being crushed by a construction hoist in the northern city of Burgos. Emergency services were called to the scene shortly after 9 o'clock on Tuesday morning, but the victim was declared dead at the scene. Authorities have launched an investigation into the circumstances surrounding the incident. And Spain's Ministry of Culture has purchased a new building for the National Library of Spain. The property in Tres Cantos, near Madrid, costs more than €5.8 million and will be used to store and preserve documentary collections, including digitised productions. Officials say the facility will provide enough capacity for the next 20 years. They say the site will strengthen the long-term protection of Spain's documentary heritage and improve its ability to manage growing collections as more historical material is preserved for future generations. And for the latest local and national news, check out wavemallorca.com. That's the latest from the Wave Mallorca newsroom.
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And a very, very good morning, everybody. Trust you're all fine and dandy on a day which is Wednesday. It is the 17th of June, 2026. 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A reminder that Motorworld have a breakfast buffet every Sunday between 10 and 2. If you'd like to come and join myself and Chris Marino, we're playing tunes between those hours, me 10 till 12 and Chris 12 till 2. It's a beautiful buffet. If you've not visited Motorworld yet, I'd thoroughly recommend it. Free to get in and just pay for your parking and your buffet breakfast and you're in. Coming up in the show today, we've got all the weather with our friends at Marchica, then out on the high seas with our friends at Abbott. We've got the newspaper from Page Out Media Partners, the Mallorca Daily Bulletin, all the business news and exchange rates to come. The World Cup song with the friends of Delicioso, if you'd like to vote off yesterday's, which was Scotland in the chair yesterday, then get in touch on 676-112-120. We've got all the showbiz news with the gang at the PQ Academy. The Score and Anthem with the friends at Palmer Jump, if you want to vote off the Score and Anthem, 676-112-120. And we've also got the birthdays. We've got a brand new sponsor, actually, with our birthdays, with our friends at Lololand. We'll tell them all about, tell you all about them when we get to that birthday stage. And you can mention anybody that you want to say happy birthday to on 676-112-120. What happened on this day in music history? Some musical variety birthdays. Sports news, sponsored by our friends at the Mojo Bar, Cafe and Sports Bar in San Agustin, of course. And the survey prize carries on with our friends at the Apex Fighting Championship, happening this weekend at the Pirates Theatre down in Magaluf. So lots to fit in, as always, my friends, including lots of good music. We'll start with the Chainsmokers and Coldplay this morning. 8 minutes past 7 o'clock here in Spain, and it's past 6 in the UK. Morning.

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2: Clear skies and wall-to-wall sunshine means sunglasses are a must, says our man today. Thank you very much. What about the temperatures? Highs of 31, lows of 18 today. Sunny all the way, hot, and winds are easterly, shifting to south-southwesterly 15 to 30 kilometres an hour. Outlook for Thursday, highs of 32, lows of 22. It's going to be a few clouds around on Thursday. Back to sunshine all the way on Friday with a high of 32 and a low of 23. We go to highs of 34 on Saturday and lows of 23. It's partly cloudy, and partly cloudy again on Sunday with highs of 35. Yeah, 35. That's hot, isn't it? My word. On Sunday. So temperatures rising. 31 today, 35 by Sunday. We'll keep our eyes on it as always. But in the meantime, we'll say a big, big thanks to our friends at Marchica.
0: The latest weather forecast right here on Wave Mallorca.
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2: Now, on this week's survey prize, we're here with our friends at the Apex Fighting Championship, offering you the chance to win your two standard entrance tickets to the event this coming Saturday, June 20th, at the Pirates Theatre in Magaluf. 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If you want more information, contact Dan on 603-382-198 or go to apexfightingchampionship.com online. I need to share and like and share the post, of course, to get a question correct in order to get into that bin. Yesterday's question, 32% of us have trouble doing this. What is it? 32% of us have trouble going to sleep. Is the right answer from yesterday. If you said that, well done. You're in that bin to win. So here's today's question. 15% of parents want their kids to learn how to do this in school. What is it? 15% of parents want their kids to learn how to do this in school. What is it? That's your question for today. It's an interesting answer, actually. Interesting. Normal places, 676-112-120 or facebook.com/WaveMallorca. Naughty weather on the way.

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1: Checking out that Naughty Weather, northwest of Mallorca, track it over to Fulham Tours and EC at northeast at 2 to 3. EC stay calm to smooth. Northeast of Mallorca, Fulham Tour to Cantaparis and EC at 2 to 3. EC steady calm to smooth. East of Mallorca, Cantaparis, Salinas and EC at 2 to 3. Locally at Force 4 during the course of the morning, west east steady calm to smooth. And south of Mallorca, Salinas, Dragoneras, a west and southwest at 2 to 3. Change to an EC and northeasty during the night, where you'll find EC stay calm to smooth. Moving into Mallorca, we've got an EC at 2 to 3. EC steady calm to smooth. Channel 1 Minorca's an easy at 2 to 3, sea state calm to smooth. Cabrera today has a southwest at 2 to 3, changing to an easy at northeasty during the night, where sea state is calm to smooth. Channel of Mallorca is an EC at force 2, changing to force 4, where sea state is calm, increasing to smooth. Ibiza has an EC at northeasty at 2 to 3, changing to a 3 to 4 during the course of the morning, sea state calm, increasing to smooth. And finally, Formentera has an EC at northeasty at 3 to 4, sea state smooth, locally slight during the afternoon. Now, there is a weather advisory today in the waters and coastlines around Menorca, the channel of Menorca, the northeast of Mallorca, possible areas of fog with bad visibility. So keep your eyes out for that, please. In the meantime, we'll say a big, big thanks to our friends at Avid.
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1: Yeah, so those front page headlines for us this morning, what have we got going on out there today? Russian warship fires shots in channels is the front page of the Telegraph. Reports on fresh escalation of tension between London and Moscow after a Russian warship fired warning shots at a British yacht in the English Channel. Putin opens fire in the channel is another front page headline in the Mail. Is Brooklyn's wife Nicola a puppeteer behind his attack ad? I'm getting a bit fed up with this. I'm Brooklyn Beckham is reminding me more of the Prince Harry is what I'm trying to say. More and more each day with what he's doing to his family. I just think it's wrong. But anyway, what do I do? Russian warship fires at yacht in the channel, says the front page of the Times. Quite a lot of the papers are featuring the King, who was at Ascot yesterday for the race meeting, of course, and seeing him cheering on him. He obviously had a horse that did quite well yesterday. Vlad fires on Brit OAPs in the channel, says the front page of the Sun this morning. Oh frigate. Yes, that's not easy. Russian warship fires warning shots at UK yacht in channels is the front page of the Daily Star. Putin's ships open fire as the front page of the Express this morning. And the Mirror, it's not too late for Labour, they say. This is a message from Angela Rayner, actually, the former Deputy Prime Minister, who says in order to Labour to gain the public's trust again, in the interview with the Daily Mirror. Quite a lot of the papers also are featuring England. There were a lot of different England players are pictured on each of the front pages this morning, obviously, because England do play tonight, their first game in the World Cup. The lead story in the New Yorker Daily Bulletin this morning is almost a quarter of homes in the Balearics are in the hands of multiple property owners. Ownership of three or more homes has increased over the last 10 years, they say, which is an interesting story. The other story is a freeze on the development of new solar parks in the Balearics. Almost all projects of any scale look to use rural land, and there is an effect on the moratorium on all development, they

0: say. Those are the headlines in the bulletin. And the front page of the Ultramar, the Spanish newspaper, they picture Alejandro Sanz this morning. He is this famous Spanish singer. Looks like he's enjoying his holiday here in Mallorca as well. So there you go. You're up to date with everything that's happening right now in the papers. So we'll say a big thanks to our friends at the Mallorca Daily Bulletin. Thank you very much.
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0: Coming up on the way, we'll look let's see if we can find an upbeat news story, shall we? We've got the business news exchange rates to come as well, of course. Yeah, an upbeat news story. Well, I'm searching high and low for that. Yeah, you know. Wilson Pickett to the business news and exchange rates.

Wilson Pickett and the Midnight Hour. Very good morning to you. Good to have you with us. The Wavy Yorker Breakfast Show, weekdays 7 till 10 with our friends at Motorworld. Union seeks pension guarantees amid Thames water crisis is one of the front page headlines in the business news this morning, they say. And the exchange rates of the day, what have we got? Sterling against the euro today is 1.1585. That's 1.1585. And sterling against the US dollar is 1.3430. That's 1.3430. Up to date with all your business news so far this morning. We'll keep you updated, of course, throughout the day. And coming back, yeah, I just find that upbeat news story, shall we? I'll do that after the break. Will Young to the break.

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1: It is Ray and Where Is My Husband? A very good morning to you. Good to have you with us. This is the Wavy Yorker Breakfast Show, weekdays 7 till 10 with the friends at Motorworld. Now, this is a great story that's just disappeared off my screen. That's good. Oh, no, here it's found again. So, this is good. Listen to this. 4 in 10 Brits are lamenting the demise of a proper night out, with the 90s crowned the greatest decade for an evening on the town. A poll of 2,000 adults revealed 57% believe nights out aren't what they used to be, with mobile phone use and soaring costs held responsible. Just 16% of Gen Zs and 30% of millennials are passionate about clubbing these days, yet 72% said they would have loved to have experienced a 90s night out. Yes. This is down to what they consider to be better music, an improved atmosphere, and not having to break the bank for a couple of drinks. Meanwhile, 73% of those who hit the clubs in the 1990s said there was a distinct energy that young people simply wouldn't understand today. Among those who clubbed in the 90s, the biggest distinctions compared to a night out today are much cheaper, as it was, how more sociable it felt, and how little it was shaped by social media. True. Consequently, 39% generally feel sorry for younger generation who never got the chance to savour a 90s night out. The study revealed that 72% of those surveyed had not set foot in a nightclub in the past year, with a 61% citing the soaring cost of a night out as a key factor to how often they choose to go. More than half feel that drinks have become too pricey, think entry fees are too steep, and believe transport costs are just simply too high. Meanwhile, 67% said that rising prices have stripped away the spontaneity of a night out, according to figures by OnePoll.com. When it comes to music, the most popular choices for a night out are throwback classics, pop and rock, and 81% say the quality of the DJ has a significant bearing on how much they enjoy their evening. Interesting. So the 90s, we need to look back. What is love? Baby, don't hurt me. It was a good time, wasn't it? I arrived here in 1990, precisely.

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1: In today's news, tensions between Britain and Russia have escalated after a Russian warship reportedly fired warning shots near a British-flagged yacht in the English Channel. Russia claims the yacht ignored repeated radio warnings and was on a dangerous course towards the frigate before shots were fired. The vessel then changed course and moved away. The UK Ministry of Defence says it's investigating the incident, which comes just hours after Britain announced fresh sanctions targeting Russia's so-called shadow fleet of oil tankers used to bypass international restrictions. No injuries were reported, but the confrontation has raised fresh concerns about security in waters close to the UK. The Prime Minister continues to face pressure following the resignations of Defence Secretary John Healey and Armed Forces Minister Al Carnes. Both have criticised government defence spending plans, warning that Britain needs to invest more heavily in its armed forces at a time of increasing global instability. Meanwhile, Britain and the European Union have announced a major summit next month aimed at improving relations after Brexit. Trade, security cooperation and opportunities for young people are expected to top the agenda as both sides look to strengthen ties. In other news, there is a major honour for one of Britain's most beloved actresses. London's famous Shaftesbury Theatre will be renamed the Judi Dench Theatre next year, recognising Dame Judi Dench's extraordinary contribution to British theatre and the performing arts. She becomes only the second non-royal woman ever to have a West End theatre named in her honour. And finally, England begin their 2026 FIFA World Cup campaign tonight as Thomas Tuchel's side take on old rivals Croatia in Texas. The Three Lions kick off their Group L challenge at 9 p.m. UK time, hoping to make the perfect start against the team that famously ended England's World Cup dream back in 2018. For Wave Mallorca, this is Harriet Gordon.
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0: 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Well, we play four in a row in the end, actually. Because 40% of Brits prefer the 90s nights out to today. It's true, isn't it? You listen to the Wake Me Up Breakfast Show weekday 7 till 10. We're here with the friends of Motorworld. Just a reminder, Motorworld do have a breakfast buffet every Sunday between 10 and 2. We might hear tunes like that, actually, to be honest with you. Here's all your weather.
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0: So what's going on out there today? Highs of 31, lows of 18, abundant sunshine around, and easterly winds are shifting to south-southwesterly, 15 to 30 kilometres an hour. Outlook for the rest of the week and into your weekend, highs of 32, lows of 22 Thursday. It's going to be partly cloudy. Sunny all the way on Friday with a high of 32 and a low of 23. And your weekend, listen to this, highs of 34 on Saturday, lows of 23. It's going to be partly cloudy. And partly cloudy again on Sunday, but a high of 35. Yeah, there you go. It's too hot. Lows of 23 on Sunday. So the weekend's looking good, nice and hot. So let's say a big, big thanks to our friends at Marchica.
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0: On the survey question, we're here with our friends at the Apex Fighting Championship happening this coming Saturday, June 20th at the Pirates Theatre down in Magaluf. And they're offering you the chance to win two standard entrance tickets. I'm going to be there. I'm announcing all the fighters, which I did last time. It was great fun. So come down. If you're into your mixed martial arts, it's definitely a night for you. 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Online for details of the tickets. Your question today, 15% of parents want their kids to learn how to do this in school. What is it? 15% of parents, 15% that is, want their kids to learn how to do this in school. What is it? That's your question. Think you might know the right answer to that? Get in touch. 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Coming back with all the naughty weather after Little Mix.

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1: Out in the high seas then today, northwestern Mallorca Dragon Air at a full moon tour. Is an EC at northeast at 2 to 3. Sea steady's calm to smooth. Northeastern Mallorca full moon tour to Catnapair is an EC at 2 to 3. Sea steady's calm to smooth. East of Mallorca, Catnapair and Sardines an EC at 2 to 3. Change of force 4. Sea steady calm to smooth. And south of Mallorca, Sardines Dragon Air is a western southwest at 2 to 3. Change to an EC at northeast during the night where sea steady's calm to smooth. We move into Menorca today. We've got an EC at 2 to 3. Sea steady calm to smooth. Channel of Menorca is an easterly at 2 to 3, sea steady's calm to smooth. Cabrera today has a southwest at 2 to 3, change of an easterly and northeasterly during the night, where sea steady's calm to smooth. Channel of Mallorca is an easterly at 2 to 4, sea steady calm to smooth. Ibiza, an easterly and northeasterly at 2 to 3, change of 3 to 4 during the course of the morning, where sea steady's calm to smooth. And Formentera has an easterly and northeasterly at force 3 to 4, where sea steady's smooth, locally slight in the afternoon. The weather advisory today, the waters and coastlines around Menorca, the channel of Menorca and the northeast of Mallorca. Possible areas of fog with bad visibility in some places, they say. Keep your eyes out for that, please. In the meantime, we'll say a big, big thanks to our friends at Avid.
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3: Yeah, so a Top West End Theatre is being renamed in honour of Dame Judi Dench. From February next year, London's Shaftesbury Theatre will be called the Judi Dench Theatre. The Oscar-winning actress said, "The Shaftesbury Theatre has always held a special place in my heart, and to have this beautiful theatre renamed after me is fully overwhelming," she says. Congratulations to her. Now, do you remember the Wombles of Wimbledon? I certainly do. The Wombles are making a comeback, apparently, with a big budget film and TV series in the pipeline. Uncle Bulgaria and his gang of furry little pickers, or litter pickers as they are known, will return to enchant a new generation. The series will feature new stories from under Wimbledon Common, modernised for today's audiences. But its original message of encouraging creative ways to recycle will be at the heart of it as well. An official Wombles YouTube channel launches this summer and will include original episodes of the iconic BBC TV series from the 1970s. I'm trying to remember all their names. Can you remember? So what was it? Uncle Bulgaria, Madame Cholet. Now I'm stuck. Orinoco, wasn't that one? Have I got that wrong? Orinoco, that might have been one. Anyway, if you can remember the names of the Wombles, let me know, please. Come on. You need something to do this morning, surely, don't you? Particularly if you're stuck in traffic right now. Because who tells me they're stuck in traffic? I can't remember. I'm trying to find the email. Was it the email or was it the WhatsApp? I think it was Craig telling me that the junction down from Losetta, I'm trying to remember this, Craig, while I'm talking to you, is stuck this morning somewhere. I can't remember. Anyway, it's coming up now because the computer decided he didn't want to play with me. Here it is. Craig says, Palmer traffic backed up to Junction 22 by Losetta at the turn-off on the Inca motorway. So there you go. So if you're stuck in traffic, just think about the names of the Wombles for me, please. Come on. Finally today, Mick Jagger has opened up about the possibility of a new Rolling Stones tour being announced and said that he hopes to do some shows next year. The comments come as the rock icons are gearing up for the release of the 25th studio album called Foreign Tongues on July 10th. Jagger and co embarked on their last tour dates with the Hackney Diamonds tour in the US in 2024. That sold nearly a million tickets across 20 dates and generated an estimated $235 million, making it number 6 on the highest grossing music world tour of that year. I'd love to see the Rolling Stones live, wouldn't you? Yeah, definitely. Well, if you've been already, then you're very lucky. That's all your showbiz.
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0: Mornings just got more exciting. 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
1: So Mackenzie was in the chair on her way to San Cayetano yesterday. Still there today. You vote it off tomorrow on 676 112 120.

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1: So if you do want to vote that off, 676 112 120 is the text and WhatsApp number. We're talking about the Wombles making a comeback. Well done to Helen. She got Tomsk, which is correct. We'd already said Great Uncle Bulgaria and I think Madame Cholet. And I was right with Orinoco, actually. There you go. We had Tobermory, Tomsk, as Helen said, Bungo and Wellington. There you go. Those were the Wombles. Don't ask. 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Lolo Land Palma, turning birthdays into magical moments. It's lovely to have them with us. Welcome to the show. It's great. We're going a few more coming into us. Obviously, we've got Mojo on the sport as well now. So, welcome to Lola Land on the birthdays on today, which is, of course, Wednesday. It is the 17th of March. 17th of March. Look at me. 17th of June. March. It's 34 degrees, and here we are in March. Marvellous. 17th of June, day 168 of the year. 198 days now remain until 2027. We're counting down to Wimbledon, which is not far away now. What is it, 12? Yeah, 12 sleeps till we get to Wimbledon, which starts in just over 2 weeks' time. Don't forget the Santa Ponsa Grass Court Championship starts next Saturday, or this coming Saturday, I think it is. So what happened on this day in history? What have I got for you? So Francis Drake claimed a land called Nova Albion. Would be known later in years as California. He got it for England on this day, for England and St. George. 1579, that was. Napoleon Bonaparte incorporated Italy into his empire on this day in 1799. The Statue of Liberty arrived in New York Harbour. It was a gift from France on this day in 1885. What else have I got for you? The first edition of the UK music paper, The Record Mirror, was published on this day in 1954. Brazil beat Czechoslovakia to win the World Cup final in Chile on this day in 1962. That was. Edwin Land painted the Polaroid instant camera on this day in 1970. Do you remember that? Remember that when that came out? What a wonder it was to get pictures to come out straight away from a camera, basically. Yeah. What else have I got here? President Gautier resigned after leading Argentina to defeat in the Falklands War on this day in 1982. Anything else? It always gets a bit rough as we get down the bottom of this. The UK premiere of the movie Bruno, starring Sacha Baron Cohen, took place in Leicester Square on this day in 2009. And that's more or less it that happened on this day in history. So let's have a look at famous people that are celebrating today. What have I got here? I love this name. Newt Gingrich. Newt is his name. I imagine it's short for Newton. US politician, former Speaker of the House of Representatives. He's 83 today. Who else have I got? Venus Williams celebrates today. One of the Wimbledon famous sisters. They're going to compete again in the doubles, aren't they, together? I think I'm right in saying. Anyway, Venus is 46 today. I think Serena is 44, if I'm right in saying. Okay. Who else? Jordan Henderson, the footballer who's current in the current England squad. Much, much maligned. But Tuchel wants him in there. Apparently he's a good influence on all the other players. He's 36 today. That's more or less it. We've got some musical variety in there that we'll play you during the course of the morning as well. So, if you want us to mention a birthday with the friends at Lola Land, then get in touch, please, to the normal places, 676 112 120. Tell us who you are, what you'd like us to say to that person who's celebrating a birthday. And, of course, if you want us to play a song for them, we're a radio station, so we can play a song for them as well. 676 or 112 120. You can send a message to facebook.com/WaveMallorca, and we'll be happy to do it for you. Normally around about 8:40 every morning we do the birthdays, of course, as well. So, on this day in 1971, this lady went to number one in the US album chart. The album was called Tapestry, and it was the first week of 15 consecutive weeks at the number one. It did feature quite a few hits as well, of which this was one of them. Can you remember this?

It was Carole King, of course, and on this day in 1971, she went to number one on the US album chart with her album Tapestry, of which that song was on there. What about this? Can you remember this? On this day in 1979, this lady was at number one on the UK singles chart. The only hit for her, making her a one-hit wonder. But who was she? On this day in 1979...

It was Anita Ward. Ring My Bell, 1979. But I mean, that takes you back, doesn't it? Yeah, me too. I was still at, where was I? Junior school. Yeah, junior school. He said. 2006. This lady has scored her first US number one with this one featuring Wyclef Jean. Wyclef Jean. Like that?

baby, see it's perfect. They know I'm on tonight. My hips don't lie, and I'm starting to feel it's right. All the attraction, the tension. Don't you see, baby, this is perfection.

It was, of course, Shakira. You have to say it like that, of course, with Wyclef Jean. Her first number one on this day in 2006. Hips Don't Lie. Take us to the news. This one from 2007. Their album went to number one on the UK album chart. Who were they? Very famous.

They've been the Travelling Wilburys. Well done to Tip Top Neil. Morning, Neil. Hope you're well, mate. Very good. You got it. Anybody else? I think that was everybody. I'm just trying to see if I've got anybody on the other side. But anyway, before we do that, we're going to go off to the break. Coming back in the next hour, we've got more things that happened on this day in musical history. We've got some musical variety birthdays, of course, as well. We've got all the sports news with our friends at the Mojo Bar over in San Agustin. I will tell you, obviously, you look back on the football. It was some good football last night. I enjoyed that. Missed Messi's. Should I do a spoiler alert here? Yeah, spoiler alert, Messi. Everybody thought, oh, he's finished. He's too old to play football. Just a hat-trick last night from Messi. It's brilliant, isn't it? Oh, dear. So, Messi, what a great start for Argentina in their game. And I haven't actually checked the score of the other game that was playing when I got up this morning. Well, we'll do that in the sport. I won't spoil it for you now. We'll do that in the sports news. We're going to head off to the break, and we'll be back after this.

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1: Juan Isabel have arrested the skipper of a boat who's accused of trying to bring six undocumented migrants into Melilla by sea. Officers intercepted the vessel before it reached the city and all six migrants found to be in good health. The man now faces charges linked to facilitating illegal immigration. Meanwhile, a man has died after being crushed by a construction hoist in the northern city of Burgos. Emergency services were called to the scene shortly after 9 o'clock on Tuesday morning, but the victim was declared dead at the scene. Authorities have launched an investigation into the circumstances surrounding the incident. And Spain's Ministry of Culture has purchased a new building for the National Library of Spain. The property in Tres Cantos near Madrid costs more than €5.8 million and will be used to store and preserve documentary collections, including digitised productions. Officials say the facility will provide enough capacity for the next 20 years. They say the site will strengthen the long-term protection of Spain's documentary heritage and improve its ability to manage growing collections as more historical material is preserved for future generations.
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0: And a very, very good morning to you. Good to have you with us. Welcome to the final hour of The Breakfast Show. 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Bittersweet Symphony. We brought to you our friends at Motorworld. 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
0: Highs of 31, lows of 18 today. It's going to be sunny and hot with east-to-southeasterly winds shifting to south-southwesterly at 15 to 30 kilometres an hour. And your outlook for the rest of your week and into your weekend, highs of 32, lows of 22. Tomorrow's partly cloudy. Sunshine all the way on Friday with a high of 32, low of 23. List your weekend, highs of 34, lows of 23. It's partly cloudy Saturday, and highs of 35. Yeah, 35, and lows of 23. And sunshine all the way on Sunday. So Sunday's looking pretty good. There you go. So we'll keep our eyes on it. If anything changes, you'll be the first to know. We'll say a big, big thanks once again to our friends at Marchica.
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0: Yeah, thanks to our friends at Marchica. What have we got going on? On the survey question, we're here with our friends at the Apex Fighting Championship. Morning to Dan and all the gang there. They're giving you the chance to win two entrance tickets to their show this coming Saturday. It's going to be held at the Pirates Theatre down in Magaluf. 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The question today, 15% of parents want their kids to learn how to do this in school. What is it? 15% of parents want their kids to learn how to do this in school. What is it? Well, that's your question. If you think you might know the right answer, facebook.com/WaveMallorca or 676-112-120. Let's go back to some birthdays, shall we? On this day in history, on this day in music history, this lady was named the Song of the Year in 2008. This song, she's just about to make a comeback as well, isn't she? You can remember who she was?

0: she was, of course, Duffy. Hailing from Wales. Well done to Sharon. Morning, Sharon. Also to Steve. Morning to you. And Mark as well. Morning to you. Well done. Very good. Duffy. Time is 9.15. Coming up to 9.16. 8.16 in the UK. And it's time for us to look at the naughty weather. 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Locally, Force 4, West Sea Steady is calm to smooth. And south of Mallorca, Salines, Dragonair is a westy and southwesty at 2-3. Changing an easty and northeasty during the night. Sea stay calm to smooth. Moving into Menorca today, we've got an easty at 2-3. Sea stay calm to smooth. Channel of Menorca is an easy at 2-3, sea stay calm to smooth. Cabrera has a southwesty at 2-3, changing to an easy and northeasty during the night, sea stay calm to smooth. Channel of Mallorca is an easy at 2-4, sea stay calm to smooth. Ibiza, easy and northeasty at 2-3, changing to 3-4 during the morning, sea stay is calm to smooth. And Formentera has an easy and northeasty at 3-4, sea stay is smooth and locally calm. There are some weather advisories, or a weather advisory, I should say. The water and coastlands around Menorca, the channel of Menorca, and the northeast of Mallorca. Possible banks of fog, and with visibility bad in some places. So keep your eyes out for that, please. And in the meantime, we'll say a big, big thanks to our friends at Abbott.
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0: Now, just a reminder that we did draw the raffle yesterday for the radio. Big thanks to Nick from Yachting Gives Back and Brian from 6 Points Cycling Challenge and Izzy as well for helping us draw the raffle. And all the information is on the Facebook page and the Instagram page, all the winning numbers and everything. I've had people contacting me already claiming their prizes. So well done. And a big, big thank you to everybody that contributed to all the raffle prizes as well. We couldn't do it without you. And that is true. So let's move back to what happened on this day in music history. And on this day in 2022, this lady went to number one on the UK singles chart. Originally released in 1985, the song had enjoyed a new lease of life after it featured in a Netflix show called Stranger Things. It was 44 years between her making number one with another song and this song getting back to number one as well. So who was she and what was the song? Well, it was this one.

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So it was on this day in 2022, Kate Bush went to number one on the UK single chart with Running Up That Hill. Originally released in 1985, the song had enjoyed a new lease of life after featuring the Netflix drama, or the sci-fi show Stranger Things. With 44 years between her 1978 number one, this one, Wuthering Heights, and Running Up That Hill, the singer claimed the record of the longest time taken for a single to reach the top of the charts, the longest ever gap between number one singles in the UK chart history, and became the oldest female artist to ever score a number one on the official singles chart. She beat... well, who did she beat? That's a good question. What we're going to do, we're going to play you the sports news and ask you, who did she beat by becoming that person to be the oldest female ever to score a number one on the UK singles chart? It was a song that topped the chart in 1998. There's a bit of a clue, not much of one, I know. But, you know, I've got to do something. I'll play the sports news and let you guess, all right?

0: The sports news is brought to you by Mojo Beach Bar, a highly rated, vibrant sports bar cafe located in the coastal neighbourhood of St Augustine. Situated directly across from the Port Callanova Marina and a short walk from Callamayor Beach, it is well known for its large open-air terrace, brunch, casual beach-themed atmosphere and live sports daily.
1: Yeah, all the sports news. Morning to all the gang at the Mojo Sports Bar. Sharing all the game. Morning to you guys. So, football-wise, ooh, this gets a bit lively, doesn't it? I'm liking this. Yes. Hey. Well, we've got to talk about Lionel Messi, haven't we? Come on. Everybody thought he was over, and that's him. He's done. He got a hat-trick last night for Argentina. What a great result that was. They beat... who did they play last night? Algeria, was it? Yeah, 3-0. Great result. I'm just trying to find all the scores here, because my I don't know if anybody else's BBC account's got all doolally. I don't know what they're doing. So let's go back to yesterday. And France beat Senegal by 3-1. Kylian Mbappe looked good, didn't he? Yeah, France

0: did look good. That's menacing. Norway beat Iraq by 4-1. And I can't remember his name. What's his name? I was going to say Odegaard. It's not Odegaard. Oh, no. My memory's going really bad right now. Haaland. He got 2 goals for Norway to win 4-1 against Iraq. Ivory Coast beat Ecuador by 1-0. And what else have I got going on here? This is the next one. They're all over the place, this BBC website. Argentina beat Algeria 3-0. And Austria beat Jordan by 3-1 as well. So tonight we've got Portugal against Congo and England against Croatia. Okay, they are 6 o'clock UK, so 7 o'clock our time, Portugal, Congo. And England against Croatia is 9 o'clock UK, so 10 o'clock our time as well. Okay. In other news, Cameron Norrie beat Alejandro Davidovich at the Queen's Club in the first singles match, suffering a rib injury in May. And Serena and Venus Williams returned to Wimbledon together after they were handed a wild card to compete in the women's doubles. That could be interesting. Now, don't forget, our friends at Mojo will be showing both games this evening. At 6 o'clock, the Portugal Congo game. Well, 6 o'clock gives you time to get ready, of course. And then 10 o'clock for the England Croatia game as well. Then at midnight, we've got Ghana against Panama. And 4 o'clock in the morning, I don't think they'll be showing the 4 o'clock one. Cher, are you going to be showing the 4 o'clock in the morning one? Probably not, Richie. But I would imagine definitely the Ghana-Panama game tonight as well. So get yourself down to Moja, then in San Agustin, right opposite the beautiful harbour there as well. Morning to all the gang there. Showing, obviously, all the football, great food, breakfast, brunch, lunch, dinner, and whatever you want drink-wise as well. So thanks to them for sponsoring our sports news. And we'll say for this is this.
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0: So let's go back to what we talked about just before the break. Who was the artist who was the oldest to score a number one in the UK singles chart from 1998? Well, funnily enough, we just talked about Cher. Not that one. You know who you are. 937.

Sammy Sher and Believe is a hit in 1998, and she was the previous lady that was the oldest female artist ever to score a UK chart number one. She was surpassed by Kate Bush in 2022. So should we get into some musical and variety birthdays? I think we should, my friends. So where are we going first? I've got some good songs in here, actually, to be honest. I'm going to say it myself. Well, that's obviously not my list. It's the list I've, you know, garnered from the birthday people celebrating today. So on this day, 1947, Paul Young was born on this day. Now, not that one, by the way. So I've given the name away already, haven't I? Brilliant, isn't it? Well done, Richie. Fantastic. Well, he was from a band called Sad Cafe. Do you remember them? I do remember them, actually. But he also had this single with who? We should pose that question. A 1989 UK chart number two. Remember this?

So it was Paul Young who was born on this day. Not that one. He was from a band called Sad Cafe, who had a 1979 UK number 3 single, Everyday Hurts. And with Mike and the Mechanics, he scored this 1989 UK number 2 single, The Living Years. So let's move on, shall we, to born on this day in 1957, Phil Chevron. What a great name. Phil Chevron. Come on. 1987 UK number 8 single. Remember this?

0: turned nine times around, and the poor old dog was drowned. And the last of the Irish Rover.
1: It was the Pogues, of course. Phil Sheridan from the Pogues, a guitarist, was born on this day in 1957. Well done to Mikey, who did get a Mike of the Mechanics. Sorry, Mikey, I missed that. I got it now, of course. So we move from that. To Richard Hind, who was born this day in 1965. What are we going to play here? This one. Any ideas?

Texas, of course. And this is Black Eyed Boy, Richard Hine, born on this day. He's the drummer from the band. Two more to play you. So what have we got? Kevin Thornton, born this day in 1969. The song from 1991 was number one in the charts. Remember this? Yeah, come on, of course you do.

0: What out of Mikey? He's on fire. Colour Me Bad, I Want to Sex You Up from 1991 was number one in the charts. And born on this day in 1969 was Kevin Thornton from said band. That's just about it for today's show. So I'm back bright and early tomorrow between 7 and 10. Joe's with you now between now and 1 o'clock. You've got Spencer between 1 and 4. Dave's between 4 and 6. Good reason to stick with us through the course of the day. Don't forget England playing tonight, 9 o'clock UK, 10 o'clock our time. If you want to get down to Mojo's San Agustin, good place to watch it tonight. I'm not quite sure. I think I'm staying at home tonight, to be honest with you. My boys want me to go out, but I'm, you know, a bit late for me, you know, breakfast show presenter and all that. A grumpy git. So I'm going to leave with another birthday. 1972. The song is from 2000. Remember this?
1: It wasn't me.
0: Now, it wasn't Shaggy, but it was, I'll tell you, Ricardo Rick Rat, or Rick Rot, even. Is it Rick Rot or Rick Rat? My eyes. Rick Rot, I think it is. Have a great day, everybody. Take care. See you tomorrow. Bye-bye.

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1: In today's news, tensions between Britain and Russia have escalated after a Russian warship reportedly fired warning shots near a British-flagged yacht in the English Channel. Russia claims the yacht ignored repeated radio warnings and was on a dangerous course towards the frigate before shots were fired. The vessel then changed course and moved away. The UK Ministry of Defence says it's investigating the incident, which comes just hours after Britain announced fresh sanctions targeting Russia's so-called shadow fleet of oil tankers used to bypass international restrictions. No injuries were reported, but the confrontation has raised fresh concerns about security in waters close to the UK. The Prime Minister continues to face pressure following the resignations of Defence Secretary John Healey and Armed Forces Minister Al Carnes. Both have criticised government defence spending plans, warning that Britain needs to invest more heavily in its armed forces at a time of increasing global instability. Meanwhile, Britain and the European Union have announced a major summit next month aimed at improving relations after Brexit. Trade, security cooperation and opportunities for young people are expected to top the agenda as both sides look to strengthen ties. In other news, there is a major honour for one of Britain's most beloved actresses. London's famous Shaftesbury Theatre will be renamed the Judi Dench Theatre next year, recognising Dame Judi Dench's extraordinary contribution to British theatre and the performing arts. She becomes only the second non-royal woman ever to have a West End theatre named in her honour. And finally, England begin their 2026 FIFA World Cup campaign tonight as Thomas Tuchel's side take on old rivals Croatia in Texas. The Three Lions kick off their Group L challenge at 9 p.m. UK time, hoping to make the perfect start against the team that famously ended England's World Cup dream back in 2018. For Wave Mallorca, this is Harriet Gordon.
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It's the 17th of June. It is a Wednesday. Happy hump day. 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Thanks to Rich for a great breakfast show. As always, he'll be back at 7 a.m. tomorrow. Coming into the show, we've got the brand new remix from Robin Trax and Angie Brown of I'm Gonna Get You. Angie Brown is with us every Friday night between 8 and 9. If you wanted to listen into her show, great chat and great tunes on Angie's show. We're going to go with this one, though, from Gwen McRae. Morning. It's Wednesday.

Robin S with a Show Me Love. It's 10:19. Let's see what's happening on the show today. Well, weather's coming up next. It's super hot outside. It is definitely. We sat last night for the first time this year on our terrace outside to eat. And I was a little bit worried it was going to be way too hot to sit outside. But you know what? It wasn't at all. As the evening comes in, it does get a lot cooler, I think, as well. But we're going to talk about the weather straight after the break. We've got two plays of this week's Featured Artist of the Week, which is, of course, Coldplay. And asking you for nominations for next week's Featured Artist. We have a musical birthday we got on this day in music too. Some local news. News of how you can win our a prize with our friends at the Apex Fighting Championships. And, of course, who or what is our Bonkers National Day today, which is our favourite. And, of course, because it is Wednesday, we do have a little feature for you to play along with, which is our Finish the Lyrics. I'm going to play you a bit of a song. All you've got to do is tell me what line of lyrics comes next. It's a little bit of fun for a Wednesday with our friends at Bespoke Provisioning. But I'm taking you into the break with a bit of Anastasia. Ooh.

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0: The latest weather forecast right here on Wave Mallorca.
1: Well, here in Mallorca, it's actually 28 degrees at the moment. Quite warm outside today. Sunny all day long across the island. Highs of 31, lows of 20. Looking at the sunset at 21:19. 19 minutes past 9 this evening. Moving to Menorca, 26 at the moment. Sunny all day long. Highs of 29, lows of 19. Ibiza's about the same. A little bit lower temperature, though. Highs of 27, lows of 22. It's 26 at the moment, but sunny conditions all day long. Lastly to London, cloudy in London. Highs of 23, lows of 17. Doesn't look like there's going to be any rain, though, today, hopefully, in London. And this is going to be cloudy all day, basically, today. I know where I'd rather be, as I always say. That's your weather for today. This is the brand new Heavies.

0: It is Clean Bandit with Demi Lovato and Solo. It is 10:38. Let's do our little feature for today, which is Finish the Lyrics.
1: It's Finish the Lyrics. We'll play part of a tune, and all you've got to do is tell us the very next line. Think you know it? Prove it. 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If you know the next line of lyrics, text us now or answer on our socials.

There we go. That is your little bit of a song. All you got to do is tell me what line of lyrics comes next. Let's give you some fun facts about the song itself. You might know that it's M People. You might even know that the song's called Moving On Up. All I'm asking you is what line of lyrics comes after that little bit of a tune. The song was released in September 1993, became M People's biggest selling single ever. It reached number 2 in the UK charts and was kept off the top by DJ Jazzy Jeff and the Fresh Prince's Boom Shake the Room. You've got, a couple of hours or so to get your answers in. 676-112-120 is the text and WhatsApp to the studio. And of course, you can hear that bit of a song again and put your answer on the socials. Anne-Marie has taken us into the break.

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0: 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Yeah.

0: It's 10 to 11. Rosie Gaines with Closer Than Close. It is featured artist time now, and we've got another nomination. Now, we haven't got any clear leader. Well, we have. We've got Robbie Williams as the leader. He's got two nominations, but we've got Elton John in the mix. But Helen came in this morning and said, what about Craig David? I would love Craig David to win. Do like a little bit of Craig David, I have to say. But any of them are okay with me, but it isn't down to me. It is definitely down to you. You've just got to put your nomination in on the socials, or you can message 676-112-120 and I'll put it up there for you, just as Helen did this morning.
1: The featured artist for this week is...
0: It's Coldplay.

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I'm not gonna make it. And I think my shoes untied. I'm like a broken record. I'm like a broken record. And I'm not playing right. Just gonna go, I might kill me.

10:54. I am enjoying playing Coldplay, actually. I wouldn't say they were one of my favourite bands, but I did try to get tickets for Coldplay, oh God, a few years ago now. My daughter really wanted to go, and we went into the ticket madness that we call it, the ticket sites where you're trying to stay online and it's creeping up. And then when you literally get in, you miss it by seconds. Like, it drives me absolutely mental. And my daughter is at the moment going on there. She's trying to get on pre-sales for tickets for an event or a concert that she wants to go to in September, and it is the ticket madness of the ticket sites. I'm sure they could make it easier, for sure. Anyway, we'll be playing a little bit more Coldplay a bit later on in the show. Well, we're coming up to the end of the first hour of the show. It is 10:55, 5 to 11. Let's see what's happening in hour two, shall we? Well, finish the lyrics running right through the show today. I think it's a little bit easy today. But so far, the couple of people that have messaged in haven't actually got it completely right, which I thought was quite easy today. So we'll be playing it again just after the break. But if you want to listen to it in advance, you can do up on the socials. We've got a musical birthday as well, some local news, and of course news on how you can win a prize with our friends at Apex even fighting a champion. If I could get my words out, I think I'll go and have a coffee in the break. But taking us in there, it's The Cause. No.

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1: Juanita Seville have arrested the skipper of a boat who's accused of trying to bring six undocumented migrants into Melilla by sea. Officers intercepted the vessel before it reached the city and all six migrants are found to be in good health. The man now faces charges linked to facilitating illegal immigration. Meanwhile, a man has died after being crushed by a construction hoist in the northern city of Burgos. Emergency services were called to the scene shortly after 9 o'clock on Tuesday morning, but the victim was dead at the scene. Authorities have launched an investigation into the circumstances surrounding the incident. And Spain's Ministry of Culture has purchased a new building for the National Library of Spain. The property in Tres Cantos, near Madrid, costs more than €5.8 million and will be used to store and preserve documentary collections, including digitised productions. Officials say the facility will provide enough capacity for the next 20 years. They say the site will strengthen the long-term protection of Spain's documentary heritage and improve its ability to manage growing collections as more historical material is preserved for future generations. And for the latest local and national news, check out wavemallorca.com. That's the latest from the Wave Mallorca newsroom.
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3: 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Yeah.

0: It's 6 minutes past 11. It's the 17th of June. It is a Wednesday. Happy hump day to you out there. We're into hour two of The Joe Show. We're here till 1 o'clock today here on Wave Mallorca, but we're going to kick off the hour with this.
1: It's Finish the Lyrics. We'll play part of a tune, and all you've got to do is tell us the very next line. 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

There we go. That is your a little bit of a song. All you've got to do is tell me what line of lyrics comes next. Very easy, you say. Let's give you a couple of clues. Well, not a clue, really, just some fun facts about the song itself. It was written by M People founder Mike Pickering and his partner Paul Head. Pickering was already famous in Manchester as one of the original DJs at the legendary Hacienda nightclub. I remember it well. Lead singer Heather Small wasn't originally supposed to be the permanent singer. The band's original idea was to use different vocalists on different tracks, but her distinctive voice changed all of those plans. And aren't we glad that it did? She's an amazing singer. So if you think you know, 676 112 120 is the text and WhatsApp to the studio where you can sing that little bit of a song if you like, make put a smile on my face today, or you can, of course, just text or WhatsApp that to me, or you can up on the socials as well. Good luck with it. This is Climby Fisher.

Undercover with Baker Street's 11 at 17. Now, I have made it, I haven't made it a secret, I should say, on the show that I am a bit of a fan. It's a bit of a guilty pleasure of Barry Manilow, I have to say. So for our musical birthday today, I have chosen Barry. In 1946, American singer-songwriter Barry Manilow was born, I didn't know this, Barry Allen Pincus, who had the 1975 US number one and UK number 11 single Mandy, also wrote Could It Be Magic and Copacabana. Manilow scored over 25 US top 40 singles, selling over 75 million records worldwide, and had the 2006 US number one album, The Greatest Song of the 50s. It's his birthday today, so we've got to do it. This is Barry Manilow taking us into the break.

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0: You know, every now and then, I think you might like to hear something from us. Nice and easy.
1: Left
0: there's just one thing.
1: Job down in the city.
0: You see, we never, ever do nothing.
1: Working for the man.
0: Nice.
1: Every night and
0: easy.
1: Day.
0: We always
1: well,
0: do it.
1: I never lost
0: nice.
1: 1 minute
0: and rough.
1: And now we're
0: going to take the beginning of this song
1: the thing
0: and do it
1: been.
0: Easy.
1: Big wheel keep
0: but then we're
1: going to
0: do the finish.
1: Turning.
0: Rough.
1: Proud Mary.
0: It's the way we
1: keep
0: do.
1: On burning.
0: Proud Mary. And we're rolling. Ooh, rolling. Ooh, rolling on the river. 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

Patient of a significant solar eclipse. Though specific details remain under review, this announcement follows a direct appeal from the MES party, whose spokesperson urged President Margaret Prohens to enforce a complete 24-hour closure of all access points to the Serra de Tramuntana. This proposed measure, debated during parliamentary sessions, would exempt only residents and tourists with accredited accommodation within the restricted zones to pass. While the president has confirmed that measures will indeed be in place, she has indicated they will not be as stringent as those suggested. A spokesperson highlighted concerns over unprecedented human pressure expected to descend on the Balearics on the 12th of August. He pointed to historical data and a notable surge in accommodation bookings for the date, anticipating a massive influx. The astronomical event, which will last barely a minute, is expected to draw considerable crowds to the Serra de Tramuntana, renowned for its superior viewing points. The regional government and the Balearic government has established a commission tasked with preparing the eclipse response plan. However, the party believes that no proposals have been put forward are up for the challenge of effectively dispersing the anticipated crowds. Prohen argued that the decisions are based on technical criteria rather than political choices. So we'll keep an eye on it and see what's happened. She has firmly ruled out the drastic closure of any access points, it says here. If you've got plans for the eclipse of where you're going, let us know. Also in the news, prepare for summer travel strikes. Crucial tips for avoiding disruptions. Workers providing assistance to passengers with reduced mobility at Palma Airport are set to begin an indefinite strike on Wednesday today, the 17th of June, after efforts to resolve a dispute with airport services contractor failed to produce an agreement. But a wave of strikes are planned across Europe over the coming peak summer months. Furthermore, the Palma strike will complicate the EES border control system, as passengers needing service to avoid queues will have to wait to get it. The nationwide strike in Portugal on the 3rd of June caused massive disruptions to the travel for several days. The strike grounded over 600 flights across the country and on the day itself, and the knock-on effects were felt for 2 days after. Unfortunately, there are a number of strikes planned as high risk of strike in other destinations. Spain is already experiencing strikes. While these are not currently leading to issues, there are concerns it will cause disruptions during the peak travel period. The government's labour reform package is strongly opposed by the unions, and the issue remains unresolved. The union leaders, including those representing the aviation workers and the people going on strike today, have warned that further industrial action is likely in the coming months. So if you have assistance at the airport, or you have a family member with assistance at the airport, I would suggest you go a little earlier to see if there are any assistance available. I'm sure they will let you know, though, by email or by your phone, to let you know that if the assistance is not available at Palma Airport. But that is happening today, just so that you know. That is your news for today. This is Armin van Helden.

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5: 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Yeah.

It's 12 minutes to 12. It's Alina with Turn It Around. Now, let me tell you how you can win two standard entrance tickets to an event that's happening at Pirates Theatre in Magaluf on Saturday the 20th of June, so this Saturday. And it's from our friends at the Apex Fighting Championship. They've got an event going on down there. 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All the details are on our socials along with the question, but I will let you know today's question. 15% of parents want their kids to learn how to do this in school. What? 15% of parents want their kids to learn how to do this in school. What? It's only a low amount, 15%, but if you think you know the answer, jump on the socials, put your answer down, and if you are correct, you'll be in the bin to win on Friday morning. So good luck with that. This is the Communards.

11:57, coming up to the end of the second hour of the show. Let's see what's happening in hour three. Finished the Lyrica running right through the show today. We've got some correct answers in now. Took you a little bit of time to wake up today. We got what bonkers national day is our favourite today on this day in music. Another play of the featured artist for this week. And of course, I'll reveal the line of lyrics I've been looking for throughout the whole show. Taking us into the news though, it is the Beatles.

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2: In today's news, tensions between Britain and Russia have escalated after a Russian warship reportedly fired warning shots near a British-flagged yacht in the English Channel. Russia claims the yacht ignored repeated radio warnings and was on a dangerous course towards the frigate before shots were fired. The vessel then changed course and moved away. The UK Ministry of Defence says it's investigating the incident, which comes just hours after Britain announced fresh sanctions targeting Russia's so-called shadow fleet of oil tankers used to bypass international restrictions. No injuries were reported, but the confrontation has raised fresh concerns about security in waters close to the UK. The Prime Minister continues to face pressure following the resignations of Defence Secretary John Healey and Armed Forces Minister Al Carnes. Both have criticised government defence spending plans, warning that Britain needs to invest more heavily in its armed forces at a time of increasing global instability. Meanwhile, Britain and the European Union have announced a major summit next month aimed at improving relations after Brexit. Trade, security cooperation and opportunities for young people are expected to top the agenda as both sides look to strengthen ties. In other news, there is a major honour for one of Britain's most beloved actresses. London's famous Shaftesbury Theatre will be renamed the Judi Dench Theatre next year, recognising Dame Judi Dench's extraordinary contribution to British theatre and the performing arts. She becomes only the second non-royal woman ever to have a West End theatre named in her honour. And finally, England begin their 2026 FIFA World Cup campaign tonight as Thomas Tuchel's side take on old rivals

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3: 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Yeah.

0: 9th of June. This is The Joe Show right through till 1 o'clock today. Coming up after me, it's Spencer James. Between 1 and 4, between 4 and 6, it is Des with Drive Time. Between 6 and 8, Chris Marina's in the chair with Hidden Affairs. And between 8 and 10, Des is back with Soul Kitchen. So lots of reasons to keep it tuned in right here with Wave Mallorca. Now, we've got to start the hour off with our feature for today. It's Finish the Lyrics.
1: It's Finish the Lyrics. We'll play part of a tune, and all you've got to do is tell us the very next line. Think you know it? 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

you go. That is all you're getting. All I need to know is the next line of lyrics. If you think you know, 676-112-120 is the text and WhatsApp to the studio. You can hear that little bit of a song again up on our socials and put your answer there too. Thank you to all of you that's joined in so far. Quite a few good answers today. Let's have a little look at some fascinating facts about the song itself. The music video was filmed in a nightclub setting and earned two nominations at the 1994 Billboard Music Awards. More than 30 years after its release, the song remains one of the defining anthems of the 90s and is still a staple at parties, sporting events and feel-good radio shows. Its message of moving forward after setbacks continues to resonate with audiences. A little known fact, the name M People comes from the first letter of Mike Pickering's name, and the group went on to sell more than 11 million records worldwide. So there you go, a couple of little fascinating facts about the song, but all I'm looking for is the next line of lyrics. If you think you know, get in touch.

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1: The names have been changed to protect the innocent.
2: Five.

Bomb the Bass with a Beat This. 12:17, and let's have a little look at our bonkers national days for today. We didn't get time to do them yesterday, unfortunately, because we had a lot of things going on in the show, but we have got time today. It's National Apple Strudel Day today. I love it. I absolutely love apple strudel. A lot of people don't like it because it's got sultanas or raisins in there. Sultanas, I think they are in there. But yes, I definitely like it. We have got National Thank Your Teacher Day today. It's for a lot of people. I think school's coming to an end, isn't it? You'll probably let me know. I think that today is the day to thank your teacher. It is also National Mascot Day today. If you've got a mascot for your place of work or anything like that, it's their day today. So be super nice to them. It is Icelandic National Day today. National Eat Your Vegetables Day today. It is also as well World Crocodile Day today. I think I have seen crocodile. I can't remember if I've actually seen a live crocodile or not. I think I have when I went to America. Scary looking things, aren't they? They are your bonkers national days for today. One of our favourites is going to take us straight into the break. It's Culture Club.

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It's 12:28, time for On This Day in Music. Now, I've chosen this one. 2012, Bruce Springsteen played his longest show when he turned a three-hour... It turned into a three-hour and 48-minute, 32-song set at Estadio Santiago Bernabéu in Madrid. This surpassed the previously longest show in 31st of December 1980 at the Nassau Coliseum in Long Island in New York, which clocked in at 3 hours and 43 minutes. Now, I can say that has been surpassed. I think it was around 2016, something like that, 17, the Barcelona football stadium. As I was there, it went on for over 4 hours. I don't know exactly how many hours it was. 4 hours and about 25 minutes for sure. It was supposed to be a 2 hour or an hour and a half concert. Turned into 4.5 hours near enough in there. It was amazing. And this is Bruce Springsteen.

0: Can't beat a bit of Bruce Springsteen. Born to Run at 12:33. It is featured artist time, taking us into the break. Now, we have got another nomination in for Craig David. So one, two for Craig David, two for Robbie Williams, one for Elton John. So if you want to put your favourite up there, you can, or nominate one of the ones that's in there already, so that it wins our featured artist for next week. But of course, this week we are playing...
1: The featured artist for this week is...
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0: It's a radio show, and her name is Joe, so we're calling it The Joe Show. Yeah.

0: 12:45. Now, I didn't play Craig David, just so that he would remind you of how great Craig David is. I'm not trying to influence you at all about the featured artist for next week. Just to tell you, though, that Elton John and Robbie Williams have both been our featured artist for the week previously. And I don't think, as far as I'm aware, that Craig David has. So, again, not influence you at all. But if you did want to get up there and put a little nomination in on the socials for Craig David, it would make me very happy, I have to say. There we go. Again, it's not down to me. It's definitely down to you. Let's do this.
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2: Just who do you think you are? This time you've gone too far. Just who do you think you are?
0: So there you go. That is your last listen to Finish the Lyrics today. If you think you know what the next line of lyrics is, please get in touch 676 112 120 or on our socials, of course. You have about 7 minutes to get your answers in.

It's China Black with Searching. It is time for me to reveal the line of lyrics I've been looking for the whole of the show. Let's have a little listen. Just

So that was it. It was Take It Like a Man, Baby, If That's What You Are. Thanks to Rich from Delicioso. Only one to sing it to me today. Lonnie as well got it right. Lorraine got it right. Neil, Ava, Mandy, Gary got it right. Paul, Mike, Andy, Dan, Chris and Paula, you all got it right today. Thank you so much for joining in with our Finish the Lyrics. There'll be another one next Wednesday with our friends at Bespoke Provisioning. And I'm going to leave you with that song by M People. Have a fabulous Wednesday. I'll be back on your radio tomorrow at 10. Take care.

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1: In today's news, tensions between Britain and Russia have escalated after a Russian warship reportedly fired warning shots near a British-flagged yacht in the English Channel. Russia claims the yacht ignored repeated radio warnings and was on a dangerous course towards the frigate before shots were fired. The vessel then changed course and moved away. The UK Ministry of Defence says it's investigating the incident, which comes just hours after Britain announced fresh sanctions targeting Russia's so-called shadow fleet of oil tankers used to bypass international restrictions. No injuries were reported, but the confrontation has raised fresh concerns about security in waters close to the UK. The Prime Minister continues to face pressure following the resignations of Defence Secretary John Healey and Armed Forces Minister Al Carnes. Both have criticised government defence spending plans, warning that Britain needs to invest more heavily in its armed forces at a time of increasing global instability. Meanwhile, Britain and the European Union have announced a major summit next month aimed at improving relations after Brexit. Trade, security cooperation and opportunities for young people are expected to top the agenda as both sides look to strengthen ties. In other news, there is a major honour for one of Britain's most beloved actresses. London's famous Shaftesbury Theatre will be renamed the Judi Dench Theatre next year, recognising Dame Judi Dench's extraordinary contribution to British theatre and the performing arts. She becomes only the second non-royal woman ever to have a West End theatre named in her honour. And finally, England begin their 2026 FIFA World Cup campaign tonight as Thomas Tuchel's side take on old rivals Croatia in Texas. The Three Lions kick off their Group L challenge at 9 p.m. UK time, hoping to make the perfect start against the team that famously ended England's World Cup dream back in 2018. For Wave Mallorca, this is Harriet Gordon.
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And we'll have Halloween on Christmas, and in the night we'll wish

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Spencer James with you. Very good afternoon to you. Thank you to Joe for the Joe Show. She will return, of course, tomorrow from 10 o'clock. It is Spencer with you, taking you through till 4 o'clock this afternoon. Stay with us. Charlie XCX on the way after brand new from Ariana Grande, Hey That I Made You Love Me. It's afternoons with One Stop World.

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It is spent with you. Stay with us on the way while you should be listening to Richie tomorrow morning from 7. Inhaler plays now. One Republic up next.

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Don't forget, Richie back tomorrow morning, bright and early, up with you, up with the Sparrows tomorrow morning from 7 o'clock. And he is giving you the chance to win tickets to the Apex Fighting Championship taking place on Saturday, 20th of June. That's this coming Saturday at the Pirates Theatre in Magaluf. It's a brand new combat sport event. To be in the bin to win on Friday, then, all you have to do is get the survey question right. It is posted right now on our Facebook page. Facebook.com/Wave Mallorca Radio Station is the place to go. Wayne Wonder on the way after Jesse J now, California.

Afternoons on Waving Yorker with One Stop Worlds with Wayne Wonder. What happened to Wayne Wonder? Answer the postcard, please. It is Spent with you here. And reminder of the Backward Forward quiz on the way for you very shortly. Music from John Newman after Manic Street Preachers. Tune from them from last year. People Ruin Paintings. Waving Yorker. Afternoon.

The brilliant John Newman and Love Me Again. Day three of the week. Day three for my single of the week as well. I'm really, really liking this. Brand new for Martin Garrix and Ed Sheeran. This is Repeat It.

0: 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It's Spencer James.
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Jennifer Lopez and Latto. Can't get enough right here on Wave Mallorca. So, answers starting to come through on the backwards forwards quiz. Thank you, everyone who's got in touch already. Everyone who's got in touch already, your name is on the list. We give it a mention on Friday's show. Right or wrong, we give it a mention on the show. But let us know what you think the answer is. 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You can send us a voice note if you want. That'd be really cool. But what song of Izzy and I spun around the wrong way this week?

think you know what the answer is, facebook.com/WaveNewYorkRadioStation. Let us know what you think the answer will be. As I said, if you send me a little voice note, it'd be really, really cool. Let us know what you think the answer will be. And we'll play the answer Friday, just before 4 o'clock right here on Wave New Yorker. Brand new from Becky Hill now. This is More, More, More. Sam Smith on the way for you next. Yeah.

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1: In today's news, tensions between Britain and Russia have escalated after a Russian warship reportedly fired warning shots near a British-flagged yacht in the English Channel. Russia claims the yacht ignored repeated radio warnings and was on a dangerous course towards the frigate before shots were fired. The vessel then changed course and moved away. The UK Ministry of Defence says it's investigating the incident, which comes just hours after Britain announced fresh sanctions targeting Russia's so-called shadow fleet of oil tankers used to bypass international restrictions. No injuries were reported, but the confrontation has raised fresh concerns about security in waters close to the UK. The Prime Minister continues to face pressure following the resignations of Defence Secretary John Healey and Armed Forces Minister Al Carnes. Both have criticised government defence spending plans, warning that Britain needs to invest more heavily in its armed forces at a time of increasing global instability. Meanwhile, Britain and the European Union have announced a major summit next month aimed at improving relations after Brexit. Trade, security cooperation and opportunities for young people are expected to top the agenda as both sides look to strengthen ties. In other news, there is a major honour for one of Britain's most beloved actresses. London's famous Shaftesbury Theatre will be renamed the Judi Dench Theatre next year, recognising Dame Judi Dench's extraordinary contribution to British theatre and the performing arts. She becomes only the second non-royal woman ever to have a West End theatre named in her honour. And finally, England begin their 2026 FIFA World Cup campaign tonight as Thomas Tuchel's side take on old rivals Croatia in Texas. The Three Lions kick off their Group L challenge at 9 p.m. UK time, hoping to make the perfect start against the team that famously ended England's World Cup dream back in 2018. For Wave Mallorca, this is Harriet Gordon.
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Spencer James with you here with Pata Banton, Robin and Ali Campbell from UB40, and Baby Come Back, kicking off the hour this hour. It is Spencer with you here, with One Stop World. On the way for you, Lumineers and Halsey. After this, the song that was Australia's entry into Eurovision this year, Delta Goodrum. This is Eclipse.

Halsey, and I Never Loved You on Wave Mallorca. It's Spencey with you. Wednesday afternoon already. Goodness me. I know this month is, I don't know if it's just me, I'm not quite sure, but this month seems to be absolutely flying by. It seems like only yesterday was the Radiothon, but actually it's coming up on 2 weeks, well, 2 and a bit weeks ago now. So that time's just whizzed by, isn't it? There we go. Time flies, you're having fun. I've got music on the way, talking about having fun, from Ronan Keating after Lumineers now. Same old song, it's Wave Mallorca.

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The home of Drive Time with Des Mitchell today from 4 o'clock with Naughty Parts to take you into your Wednesday afternoon. Don't go anywhere though. I'm here for another couple of hours, well, hour and a bit. I've got for you, and I hope you keep me company, I've got for you music on the way, Tate McRae, Sonique as well, after Nathan Dorr and Abby Flynn. Hold on.

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0: Spencer James, brought to you by One Stop World. 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

Do you know what I like, Sonic? I remember that came out. I was like, oh, what a tune. Back from, what, 2001, wasn't it? Sonic and Sky right here on Wave Mallorca. I can tell you, though, that the song this week on the Backwards Forwards quiz that Izzy and I have spun around the wrong way is a bit older than Sonic and Sky. But what is the song, then, that Izzy and I have spun around the wrong way? If you think you know what the answer is, facebook.com/WaveMallorcaRadioStation is the place to go. 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But what is the song that we're playing this week?

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That's the place to go. Let us know what you think the answer will be. And we'll get the answer on Friday, just before 4 o'clock. Brand new from Liv Rodrigo now. This is The Cure right here on Waving Hawker.

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1: In today's news, tensions between Britain and Russia have escalated after a Russian warship reportedly fired warning shots near a British-flagged yacht in the English Channel. Russia claims the yacht ignored repeated radio warnings and was on a dangerous course towards the frigate before shots were fired. The vessel then changed course and moved away. The UK Ministry of Defence says it's investigating the incident, which comes just hours after Britain announced fresh sanctions targeting Russia's so-called shadow fleet of oil tankers used to bypass international restrictions. No injuries were reported, but the confrontation has raised fresh concerns about security in waters close to the UK. The Prime Minister continues to face pressure following the resignations of Defence Secretary John Healey and Armed Forces Minister Al Carnes. Both have criticised government defence spending plans, warning that Britain needs to invest more heavily in its armed forces at a time of increasing global instability. Meanwhile, Britain and the European Union have announced a major summit next month aimed at improving relations after Brexit. Trade, security cooperation and opportunities for young people are expected to top the agenda as both sides look to strengthen ties. In other news, there is a major honour for one of Britain's most beloved actresses. London's famous Shaftesbury Theatre will be renamed the Judi Dench Theatre next year, recognising Dame Judi Dench's extraordinary contribution to British theatre and the performing arts. She becomes only the second non-royal woman ever to have a West End theatre named in her honour. And finally, England begin their 2026 FIFA World Cup campaign tonight as Thomas Tuchel's side take on old rivals Croatia in Texas. The Three Lions kick off their Group L challenge at 9 p.m. UK time, hoping to make the perfect start against the team that famously ended England's World Cup dream back in 2018. For Wave Mallorca, this is Harriet Gordon.
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Great record, isn't it? 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It's Spence with you with One Stop World for another 60 minutes of tunes I hope you like. I like playing them, so I hope you like them, like listening to them. Music on the way from Snoop Dogg, Dr. Dre and Sting. One of those collabs who was like, wait, what? It worked really well. Taylor Swift and Serena Carpenter talking about collabs on the way in a few moments. Time after this, brand new from The Script, Man in the Arena.

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Some big tunes taking you into your Wednesday evening with Hidden Affairs right here on Wave Mallorca. Busted on the way after Snoop Dogg, Dr. Dre and Sting, another part of me, Wave Mallorca.

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But before I skedaddle, let us do a backwards forwards quiz. Every week, Izzy and I get a song. We spin around the wrong way. You need to figure out what the answer is to the song that we have spun around the wrong way this week. 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Let us know what you think the answer is. Here we go then. Day three, play three of the backwards forwards quiz. And the song goes a little bit like this. Here we go.

one you reckon the answer is. Think you know what it is, then facebook.com/WaveYorkRadio Station. It's a place to go. Let's hope you think the answer will be. We'll get you the answer this time on Friday. Stay with us. No Mercy on the way. Before that, though, a bit of Sky Newman, Man of the House right here on Wave New Yorker. Afternoon.

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1: In today's news, tensions between Britain and Russia have escalated after a Russian warship reportedly fired warning shots near a British-flagged yacht in the English Channel. Russia claims the yacht ignored repeated radio warnings and was on a dangerous course towards the frigate before shots were fired. The vessel then changed course and moved away. The UK Ministry of Defence says it's investigating the incident, which comes just hours after Britain announced fresh sanctions targeting Russia's so-called shadow fleet of oil tankers used to bypass international restrictions. No injuries were reported, but the confrontation has raised fresh concerns about security in waters close to the UK. The Prime Minister continues to face pressure following the resignations of Defence Secretary John Healey and Armed Forces Minister Al Carnes. Both have criticised government defence spending plans, warning that Britain needs to invest more heavily in its armed forces at a time of increasing global instability. Meanwhile, Britain and the European Union have announced a major summit next month aimed at improving relations after Brexit. Trade, security cooperation and opportunities for young people are expected to top the agenda as both sides look to strengthen ties. In other news, there is a major honour for one of Britain's most beloved actresses. London's famous Shaftesbury Theatre will be renamed the Judi Dench Theatre next year, recognising Dame Judi Dench's extraordinary contribution to British theatre and the performing arts. She becomes only the second non-royal woman ever to have a West End theatre named in her honour. And finally, England begin their 2026 FIFA World Cup campaign tonight as Thomas Tuchel's side take on old rivals Croatia in Texas. The Three Lions kick off their Group L challenge at 9 p.m. UK time, hoping to make the perfect start against the team that famously ended England's World Cup dream back in 2018. For Wave Mallorca, this is Harriet Gordon.
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7: So welcome back. So part one, you heard music from Prince, his version remix of Kiss. Cooling the Gang fresh. 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What a shame, great voice, gone to the place in the skies. Wave Mallorca Wednesday, Drive Time with me, Des Mitchell, taking you through. Oh yes. Everything But the Girl. EBTG, as I call them in my library. The track is missing. Beautiful.

Everything But the Girl Missing. Walking down your street again. Versions done by Antoine Clameron featuring Rose, Missing. It's kind of Afro-ish. There is a Midos and David Hopperman version. There's an Artful Ridney Terry Walker, Missing. Celeste Siam, Amanda Wilson, Missing. And various remixes by Sonny Noto and Privitsky. Wave Mallorca drive time on this summer 2026. England play Croatia this evening.

It is Wave Mallorca drive time, and as I said, England play Croatia this evening. Croatia have already started stroking the fire by saying that we are, the English are arrogant and we must be taken down a peg or two. We didn't do anything like that. But they've come out and said that before a game. Oh. I think we can deal with this.

0: So, of course, the other news about football, Argentina, Messi scoring a hat-trick. Ronaldo's turn this evening. See what he does. It's been a very, very strange World Cup, don't you think? Because none of the major teams have actually come out and smashed the living... Well, Germany, yeah. But that doesn't count. They shouldn't have been playing them. They should have been playing a much stronger team. I don't know who arranged that, but somebody obviously did, because I feel that that one's just a little bit naughty, to say the least.
1: This is Drive Time with Des Mitchell.
0: It is. It's Wednesday, Drive Time. Renault.

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1: 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S.A.M. 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

So there's a lot of talk in the DJ world about people making remixes of old tracks because everybody's running out of ideas, which is fine. I agree with some of it. But when you make a good remix and it sounds like that, I think it's all right. It gets plays. That's just my personal opinion. I could be wrong, of course. We continue. 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
2: Saturday morning. It's Wednesday afternoon, actually.

Rules and Oliver Cheatham. You know what? Just looking at that and I realised we haven't played the original for yonks. That's a long time in Birmingham speak. Yonks. Mickey Boy, one for you, 1983. Also, shouts going out to Paul and Anne getting down on a Saturday night.

good. The original Oliver Cheatham from 1983, Get Down on a Saturday Night. Another 80s revived tune, Freeze. 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

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Now this is Candy Staten, Hallelujah Anyway. This morning, this came out last year, 2025. This morning I got sent another remix of this track. I was quite shocked. I just think, you know, that's a little bit soon, isn't it? Or the people that have made the new version did not check if there was any other versions out there, which is what a lot of DJs have to do. In the old days, you went to a record company, the record company would just say, no, you've been done. You need God to solve them. You get down on your knees and pray. It's all too easy now. When

0: by the way, I probably still will play the new version. 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Wave Mallorca Drive Time, Candy Stanton, Hallelujah Anyway. Preceded by Freeze and Chase, Southern Freeze and Oliver Cheatham getting down on a Saturday night. With Rules doing a version called Saturday Morning.
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2: In today's news, tensions between Britain and Russia have escalated after a Russian warship reportedly fired warning shots near a British-flagged yacht in the English Channel. Russia claims the yacht ignored repeated radio warnings and was on a dangerous course towards the frigate before shots were fired. The vessel then changed course and moved away. The UK Ministry of Defence says it's investigating the incident, which comes just hours after Britain announced fresh sanctions targeting Russia's so-called shadow fleet of oil tankers used to bypass international restrictions. No injuries were reported, but the confrontation has raised fresh concerns about security in waters close to the UK. The Prime Minister continues to face pressure following the resignations of Defence Secretary John Healey and Armed Forces Minister Al Carnes. Both have criticised government defence spending plans, warning that Britain needs to invest more heavily in its armed forces at a time of increasing global instability. Meanwhile, Britain and the European Union have announced a major summit next month aimed at improving relations after Brexit. Trade, security cooperation and opportunities for young people are expected to top the agenda as both sides look to strengthen ties. In other news, there is a major honour for one of Britain's most beloved actresses. London's famous Shaftesbury Theatre will be renamed the Judi Dench Theatre next year, recognising Dame Judi Dench's extraordinary contribution to British theatre and the performing arts. She becomes only the second non-royal woman ever to have a West End theatre named in her honour. And finally, England begin their 2026 FIFA World Cup campaign tonight as Thomas Tuchel's side take on old rivals Croatia in Texas. The Three Lions kick off their Group L challenge at 9 p.m. UK time, hoping to make the perfect start against the team that famously ended England's World Cup dream back in 2018. For Wave Mallorca, this is Harriet Gordon.
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steady. We continue with the tracks that are redone, remixed, remade, call it what you like. Like this one, original from Gwen McRae, All This Love That I'm Giving. They're called Bellozo Music.

Oh, continuous flowing. Now, Jet Boot Jack's been around for quite a while, doing remixes and bootlegs. Somehow he's got hold of Candy Staton and he's actually done a very, very good dance mix of this. I say that because there was a big stomping one that came out a couple of years ago. But this is proper, it's on point. Candy Staton, Young Hearts Run Free.

can't fault that. That is such a good version. Gotta say, hats off to him. Candy Staten, Young Hearts Run Free. It is the Jet Boot Jack remix. I hope he's got an official release on that. I do. Because the boy's certainly been there and putting out some tracks over the last few years. Especially in the bootleg format, but that one seems like a genuine release. Well done, sir.

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10: So on this Wednesday, England play Croatia this evening, so looking forward to that. World Cup football. I love my football, I do. Hoping we win it and hoping they don't make it so difficult. I think Croatia will make it difficult. That's all I'm going to say about the football. If you're not following it well, you should. This, Revival and Kathy Brown doing Jackie Wilson's Higher and Higher.

the old Jackie Wilson, Higher and Higher, Northern Soul track, gets a lovely remix from Revival featuring Kathy Brown.

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They're called the Ghostmasters. 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

0: He is Alex Warren. The track is called Ordinary. It's the DJ Dark Mix. Now, when I play you these remixes and bootlegs, you should take a time and just spend a minute and just have a listen to the original and then compare the two, and you'll see exactly what I mean. He has a couple of tracks out. That one, Ordinary. He's also got one called Carry You Home.
1: We were talking to the sunset, throwing dreams against the wall.
0: It's another remix of it.
1: I know none of them are stuck yet.

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We kept

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6: So it's Wave Mallorca Wednesday. Cool, that's loud, isn't it? Loud in my headphones, isn't it?

original from 1989. But have you heard what they've done with it now? Oh. I just want to play a night of redone classics like this. Oh. Booming up sound systems all over the place. Wave Mallorca Drive Time, Wednesday. Enjoy your Wednesday evening. Here come the tunes. Mm-hmm.

So shouts going out to Mick Hadley, who's doing the airport runs today and enjoying the tunes, he's loving them. And to Mikey from World of Wine. He's enjoying the tunes. Which I gotta say, I'm giving myself props for that. Because Michael, you know, he can be a bit of a serious one, old Michael. Yeah, you are. I mean that in the best possible taste, I really do. Because he's, you know, he has got a good history, especially where dance music's concerned and where I'm concerned. If anyone's given me a ribbon over the years, it has been you, Mikey.

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Diplo, Miguel, Don't Forget My Love. Tunes to send you into a Wednesday evening. I'll be in the stadium, we're doing the football in there. Should you fancy coming in after the football, it's me.

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1: In today's news, tensions between Britain and Russia have escalated after a Russian warship reportedly fired warning shots near a British-flagged yacht in the English Channel. Russia claims the yacht ignored repeated radio warnings and was on a dangerous course towards the frigate before shots were fired. The vessel then changed course and moved away. The UK Ministry of Defence says it's investigating the incident, which comes just hours after Britain announced fresh sanctions targeting Russia's so-called shadow fleet of oil tankers used to bypass international restrictions. No injuries were reported, but the confrontation has raised fresh concerns about security in waters close to the UK. The Prime Minister continues to face pressure following the resignations of Defence Secretary John Healey and Armed Forces Minister Al Carnes. Both have criticised government defence spending plans, warning that Britain needs to invest more heavily in its armed forces at a time of increasing global instability. Meanwhile, Britain and the European Union have announced a major summit next month aimed at improving relations after Brexit. Trade, security cooperation and opportunities for young people are expected to top the agenda as both sides look to strengthen ties. In other news, there is a major honour for one of Britain's most beloved actresses. London's famous Shaftesbury Theatre will be renamed the Judi Dench Theatre next year, recognising Dame Judi Dench's extraordinary contribution to British theatre and the performing arts. She becomes only the second non-royal woman ever to have a West End theatre named in her honour. And finally, England begin their 2026 FIFA World Cup campaign tonight as Thomas Tuchel's side take on old rivals Croatia in Texas. The Three Lions kick off their Group L challenge at 9 p.m. UK time, hoping to make the perfect start against the team that famously ended England's World Cup dream back in 2018. For Wave Mallorca, this is Harriet Gordon.
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6: 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So let's go. And let's start with the latest of Stereo Souls, Robin and Random Soul. It's the Random Soul Extended. Of I Believe It. I hope you too. Enjoy this week's session.

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And Josh Gigante. Featuring Kuda. So good.

It's a tune, isn't it? It's so good. And this is Paco Caniza. Also fresh out of the press. Don't need it.

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Feel It.

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And right now, there's no difference.

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Music makes me where I want to be. Stretchman. And it's the 50th anniversary mix.

And we continue with the Jamaz and Noon Till Disco. Yeah, keep on dancing. It's Hidden Affairs, your weekly dose of fresh new house music tunes.

New one from Kid Massive, My House. And you're with me, Chris Marina. Hope you enjoyed this week's session.

100%. 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

0: We've got one more by Thorgan Wolf, Ecstasy. Thanks a lot for tuning in. Like every week, it has been a pleasure having you. 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
2: In today's news, tensions between Britain and Russia have escalated after a Russian warship reportedly fired warning shots near a British-flagged yacht in the English Channel. Russia claims the yacht ignored repeated radio warnings and was on a dangerous course towards the frigate before shots were fired. The vessel then changed course and moved away. The UK Ministry of Defence says it's investigating the incident, which comes just hours after Britain announced fresh sanctions targeting Russia's so-called shadow fleet of oil tankers used to bypass international restrictions. No injuries were reported, but the confrontation has raised fresh concerns about security in waters close to the UK. The Prime Minister continues to face pressure following the resignations of Defence Secretary John Healey and Armed Forces Minister Al Carnes. Both have criticised government defence spending plans, warning that Britain needs to invest more heavily in its armed forces at a time of increasing global instability. Meanwhile, Britain and the European Union have announced a major summit next month aimed at improving relations after Brexit. Trade, security cooperation and opportunities for young people are expected to top the agenda as both sides look to strengthen ties. In other news, there is a major honour for one of Britain's most beloved actresses. London's famous Shaftesbury Theatre will be renamed the Judi Dench Theatre next year, recognising Dame Judi Dench's extraordinary contribution to British theatre and the performing arts. She becomes only the second non-royal woman ever to have a West End theatre named in her honour. And finally, England begin their 2026 FIFA World Cup campaign tonight as Thomas Tuchel's side take on old rivals Croatia in Texas. The Three Lions kick off their Group L challenge at 9 p.m. UK time, hoping to make the perfect start against the team that famously ended England's World Cup dream back in 2018. For Wave Mallorca, this is Harriet Gordon.
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Tokyo, the capital of Japan, is the frantic hub for a nation of 126 million. From the outside, this city is a confusing maze of contradictions and surprises. Ancient traditions rubbing shoulders with the ultra-modern. 35 million people pack more densely than anywhere else on the planet. 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

0: told you no so many times, but that didn't stop you, did it? 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

0: day. 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

identity in music. Who the hell cares about who is it? 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
1: In today's news, tensions between Britain and Russia have escalated after a Russian warship reportedly fired warning shots near a British-flagged yacht in the English Channel. Russia claims the yacht ignored repeated radio warnings and was on a dangerous course towards the frigate before shots were fired. The vessel then changed course and moved away. The UK Ministry of Defence says it's investigating the incident, which comes just hours after Britain announced fresh sanctions targeting Russia's so-called shadow fleet of oil tankers used to bypass international restrictions. No injuries were reported, but the confrontation has raised fresh concerns about security in waters close to the UK. The Prime Minister continues to face pressure following the resignations of Defence Secretary John Healey and Armed Forces Minister Al Carnes. Both have criticised government defence spending plans, warning that Britain needs to invest more heavily in its armed forces at a time of increasing global instability. Meanwhile, Britain and the European Union have announced a major summit next month aimed at improving relations after Brexit. Trade, security cooperation and opportunities for young people are expected to top the agenda as both sides look to strengthen ties. In other news, there is a major honour for one of Britain's most beloved actresses. London's famous Shaftesbury Theatre will be renamed the Judi Dench Theatre next year, recognising Dame Judi Dench's extraordinary contribution to British theatre and the performing arts. She becomes only the second non-royal woman ever to have a West End theatre named in her honour. And finally, England begin their 2026 FIFA World Cup campaign tonight as Thomas Tuchel's side take on old rivals Croatia in Texas. The Three Lions kick off their Group L challenge at 9 p.m. UK time, hoping to make the perfect start against the team that famously ended England's World Cup dream back in 2018. For Wave Mallorca, this is Harriet Gordon.
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So it's Soul Kitchen. Horace Brown kicked us off, One for the Money, 1996. Lou Rawls, Lady Love, 78. Shalimar, Sweeter as the Day Goes By, 1975. Gene Chandler, Does She Have a Friend for Me, 1980. Archie Bell and the Drells, Don't Let Love Get You Down, 86. Tenerife Tune, Monster Tune. So, as I said, we were down in Portugal at the Soul Weekend. Thank you for the invite, Mr. CJ Carlos. I hope I did all right. Seems I did all right. Just taking me a while to talk about it, actually. Fantastic. I loved it. Enjoyed myself tremendously. Lots of like-minded soul heads. So always good. Big shouts to a lot of the DJs I met down there, because I hadn't met them before. I only knew a couple of them down there. Grover Washington,

0: one of those soul tunes that's just timeless. 1984, Dennis Edwards, Don't Look Any Further. Oh, the early days of playing that. Good times, good times. The Dome in Birmingham is one I remember in particular.
1: Soul Kitchen with Des Mitchell.
0: It is Soul Kitchen with me, Des Mitchell, taking you through. Hope you're enjoying the tune.
2: Well, he's not Des Mitchell, cool, no, sir.
0: What you say?
1: You're listening to Soul Kitchen with Des Mitchell.
0: Easy. Everybody. Oh!

tune. I have to say, personal friend Kenny Thomas, Thinking About Your Love, 1995. Preceded by The Controllers, My Secret Fantasy, and Mark Morrison, Return of the Mac. Maxwell, Come Here.

So Lighthouse Family lifted the Lindsley mix. Carl Anderson. Soul Kitchen Sessions with me, Des Mitchell. This is how we do. Buttercup, 1985. So you what?

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1: In today's news, tensions between Britain and Russia have escalated after a Russian warship reportedly fired warning shots near a British-flagged yacht in the English Channel. Russia claims the yacht ignored repeated radio warnings and was on a dangerous course towards the frigate before shots were fired. The vessel then changed course and moved away. The UK Ministry of Defence says it's investigating the incident, which comes just hours after Britain announced fresh sanctions targeting Russia's so-called shadow fleet of oil tankers used to bypass international restrictions. No injuries were reported, but the confrontation has raised fresh concerns about security in waters close to the UK. The Prime Minister continues to face pressure following the resignations of Defence Secretary John Healey and Armed Forces Minister Al Carnes. Both have criticised government defence spending plans, warning that Britain needs to invest more heavily in its armed forces at a time of increasing global instability. Meanwhile, Britain and the European Union have announced a major summit next month aimed at improving relations after Brexit. Trade, security cooperation and opportunities for young people are expected to top the agenda as both sides look to strengthen ties. In other news, there is a major honour for one of Britain's most beloved actresses. London's famous Shaftesbury Theatre will be renamed the Judi Dench Theatre next year, recognising Dame Judi Dench's extraordinary contribution to British theatre and the performing arts. She becomes only the second non-royal woman ever to have a West End theatre named in her honour. And finally, England begin their 2026 FIFA World Cup campaign tonight as Thomas Tuchel's side take on old rivals Croatia in Texas. The Three Lions kick off their Group L challenge at 9 p.m. UK time, hoping to make the perfect start against the team that famously ended England's World Cup dream back in 2018. For Wave Mallorca, this is Harriet Gordon.
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Chaka Khan, What You Gonna Do For Me, 1983, and Lilo Thomas, 87. 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

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In Deep last night, a DJ saved my life, 1982. 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

So Sean Escoffery, Days Like This, Valentine Brothers, Money's Too Tight to Mention, In Deep, Last Night a DJ Saved My Life, and Patty Austin, Quincy Jones, Bet You Wouldn't Have Hurt Me. Do you remember Royal Delight? I'll be a freak for you.

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Shouts going out to Mr. Paul O'Neill and crew. Loves all these old school. Colonel Abrams, Trap, 1985.

Gotta tell you, this will be a full circle moment for me. 1982, I interviewed Melba Moore after she'd just done some TV in the UK for Peppermint, that one. And I was with WM, and I got to interview her that year. So it'll be a full circle moment when it comes to Portugal Soul Weekend 27. Oh, yeah. Melba Moore.

For those that came to Portugal and saw my set after Atlantic Star. 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Thanks a lot. Peace and love. I'm out.

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No electricity, something's all over me greasy. 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I can't get no sleep.

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1: 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Maybe the party's on the next block. 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